It's a nice tease. I tried to escape. My life is an X-ray. I'm sorry, a sex tape. You only get one take. Quiet on the set, please. Only anxiety is free.

0: 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It is. The heart's broken man is showbiz. It's the lives of your bosses. 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

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Dancing Without You. 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

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Bruno Borloni featuring Solo Di Medina.

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And the jam is pumping, look ahead, the crowd is jumping. Pump it up.

0: 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Now, who was my next caller?
1: Yeah, I was talking.
0: Hello.
2: Okay. Factor 90.
0: Back to the tracks. See, I know that you know.

0: Are you recording that?
1: Yeah, I have it.
2: Ahora talento nacional. Con actitud.